0: Hello, and we are back after that first set. It was a fun set. You know what I liked about a lot of those songs is that you thought they were going somewhere, and then they went somewhere completely different. As first case in point, this Eyes and Legs track I just played. It's called Saved By, and is out now. I think it came out maybe in like March, April. Might be my new favorite band. They call themselves an anti-guitar power trio. With tachycardic rhythms, extra cow hell bells, anti-funk grooves, and bongos, eyes glazed over, legs running wild. They're from Lyon, in France. And I'm a fan of bands from Lyon. I just really loved where that went. It's kind of angular and weird and post-punk, and then it's like, no, we're going to do this happy poppy chorus. I enjoyed that a lot. We also played the new Donzi single, Funny Pants, from the album new release, Fishbowl, that is out now. And they have been fermenting in the Miami heat for the last few years, honing, I would say, their special brand of no-wave post-punk, goth, and funk. I like them because they don't sound like everybody else. That's what makes me very happy. And Jenna Balfe. She has a background in dance and performance, and I kind of love that. It does bring something to it. They have funky bass on this record, synth gurgles, commanding and dreamy vocals. Commanding and dreamy. That is always the best. They say that they want it to act as a Rorschach test for the listener, which I love. They say that they detour you into a labyrinth of cross-references, a world which evokes lizard skin wallpaper, funhouse mirrors, and tiki cocktails made with trans-dimensional fruit. I love all that. I also played Sex Pizzul from 2016, a song called El Tanque. They were formed in 2015, and they formed after the militancy and various other bands of the Italian alternative scene. They played in a lot of bands. And their debut album, Pedate, was a collection of stadium anthems inspired by British post-punk and vintage video games. They say they are a mundial disco punk. They're from Florence, and they take, of course, their name from the union of the Sex Pistols and the famous Italian radio commentator Bruno Pizzula. Also, too, they're really into football, really into soccer. And they have songs that are all about, like, football and soccer and players and coaches. But also, too, universal icons that function as a mirror for transversal sociopolitical and cultural happenings. Because if we did learn anything during the World Cup this year, it is quite political. So there you go. Didn't know, right? Didn't know. I just thought it was the football. Anyway, AKDK, Fault Lines from Brain Machine EP, also brand new. They are from Brighton. They are a beloved dynamic duo. We love them both. They fuse raw energy with punk and electronic music, and you know we fucking love that here at the beach. I said it twice in my notes. That's how fervently I believe that. And they are trailblazers. Sure. And they are here to stay, and that's more important. We also heard Smirk and Perfect World. When this band started in LA, it was a crazy time in my life. That's Hank. We'll call him Hank Vicario. It's not Hank Vicario. We'll just call him Vicario Vicario. Said of Smirk in a statement, I was crashing cars, doing drugs, and doing horrible things that were destroying my life. And that might be so, but he now looks back on his more self-destructive tendencies through an older and wiser, but still vulnerable lens on their third album, Speculative Fiction. It is a richly rewarding set of songs definitely, I would say, reveal themselves over repeated listens. And it is true. The more I listened to this song, the more I liked it. He also says Shit Song, which I think... Oh, yeah, that was the song. I think I played Shit Song, didn't I? I put the wrong song in there because we played Shit Song. And I did like the lyrics. I wrote a shit song and nobody will sing along. They are making fun punk. I enjoy that. We also heard Segundos Auxilios and Ya No Sirvo Para Ser Yo. I'm no longer any good at being me. That is a brand new single out now. And they consist only of guitar and drums. And they still do manage to create quite the thick noise. They were formed by the crash test dummies of Momax. So not the crash test dummies from here. That's a totally different band. Every song on this record is 2 minutes long or less and delivers an intense and liberating musical experience. And they also have an original approach with that's tempered with an irreverent humor, they say. They have played lots and lots and lots of shows in their hometown of Zacatecas, and they've played in Cantina Dominica in Mexico City, in Fresno. And Durango. They're an awesome band and very enjoyable. I also played Saudi Oil and Wires. That is a brand new single. I am a big fan of Saudi Oil, the band, not the oil. They're from New York. They're art punks. It is a feverish, unapologetic cry for help that lets the city's danger, humor, and beautiful disorder rip through every jagged hit. I would say that for sure. There's a lot of pummeling imagery about this single. Let's see. Their frontman says, "I live right alone on Canal Street, and there's this insane tension where I go from wholly alone to immediately thrust into an environment with hundreds of people the second I open my front door." I can definitely relate. That became the core theme of the track, the franticness of not feeling like yourself, but being thrust into a chaotic environment every fucking day. And open up the set with Escape. Escapism, Born on the Wrong Side. That is the new single out right now, oozing from amplifiers everywhere. I have seen Escapism. They opened for Pulp, and they were amazing. It's so funny. Like, they're just so fucking entertaining. They're playing in Europe. They're playing in Antwerp. They're playing in Lyon. They're playing in Milan. They're playing in Venice, Rome, in Florence, in Bologna. So if you are over there on the continent, go and see them, because they're great. And that is what I played, Derek.
1: Babs, that was all wonderful. Thank you so much for all of your wonderfulness.
0: You're welcome. Always.
1: What a set. And yes, you are listening to Transmissions from Echo Beach here on WFMU in Sheena's Jungle Room. And we're going into a brief sojourn into Numbers Land, or a rather long sojourn.
0: You're very committed to this. Like, looking at your set, like looking at your entries in the... I was like, wow.
1: Yeah, you know, and it all started off with a band that is from the 90s or 2000s, 90s, and on CD, and people were talking. It's in the air. It's even in Exclaim, that music paper
0: so
1: of ours.
0: You and your CD,
1: that's,
0: yes.
1: That CDs are coming back.
0: Yep.
1: And yeah. Especially the ones from the 90s.
0: I remember that, like our first
1: that
0: date,
1: were mastered for CD.
0: Like 11 years ago.
1: And you were alarmed.
0: And that was like, definitely. I remember that was like one of the first things. Because we went record shopping, right? And you were like, I don't know, I'm a CD guy. And I was like, I'm not going to hold that against
1: you. Yeah, but I got a lot of vinyl that day.
0: You did get a lot of vinyl.
1: But I listened to one of the songs. One of the songs in this set from a band that I never listened to.
0: You were just doing that to impress me.
1: And
0: oh, the look I just got. It's a good thing we don't have screens here.
1: It had a lot of
0: that
1: numbers.
0: That may be the most mad you've ever been at.
1: It was a song, a numbers song. And I thought, oh, numbers.
0: Numbers.
1: There's a good theme to do. And then, boy, did I go down a rabbit hole.
0: You did.
1: You know, as you could. And yes, so let's start with a husband-wife duo that I did not know about.
0: Love it.
1: Before. And I think this song, yeah, it passes the test. And they are called Star Repeat Repeat, or Asterix Repeat Repeat. And they are Jared Corder and Kristen Corder from Nashville. And this is the song 1, 2, 3, 4, 5, 6, 7, 8. It's not from that TikTok challenge that I knew nothing about. It's just a song.

0: And underneath the voice is the sound of Aphex Twin from the Richard D. James album, and that is who he is. With a song called Four. And what we heard from that set in reverse order is 4-23-333-2013-1234-5-25062-4-6060-842-1234-5678. So, you know, the theme is obvious, but, you know, I still have to say it. And, yes, the 23 prior to this underneath the voice was Blonde Redhead from the album of the same name and the first single from it. And it was the seventh album by Blonde Redhead and self-produced. They aimed to be more spontaneous in their songwriting for simplicity and clarity. Just one moment here. And to avoid any, overanalyzing their compositions, and drummer Simone Pace said that he found it nerve-wracking to begin recording the album. Oh my, pardon me.
1: Back announcer down. Radio host down.
0: All right.
1: You all right?
0: I think. Okay. Oh, I don't know. Here.
1: Where are you? There we go. Oh, yeah. Well, no, I remember him saying that he was, like, super freaked out and nerve-wracked about this. And, of course, let me see. Oh, who was there? Mitchell Froom from Radiohead also assisted them on this as well. Yeah, and the whole band said it was a pretty intense experience. But you know what? It is a very intense record, so it worked. I've moped a lot to it, but I've also hugged a lot to it.
0: I also love how lead vocalist Kazuo Makino admitted that making 23 wasn't an entirely enjoyable experience, which is a lovely way to say it. Without a producer or referee, we could really get on each other's cases. It got intense, as Babs had said. Before that, we heard some Lars Finberg content with the A-Frames and a song called 333. From their debut full length on Dragnet Records, their own imprint.
1: Hold on a minute. Are you playing A-Frames? I'm playing A-Frames.
0: You are? Well, there you go. We got letters and numbers going together. Yes, this was from 2002. And Lars Finberg only played in the band from 1996 to 2006, which is a long time. Another drummer took over from 2006 to 2010. And we only mention this because it seems we're obsessed by Lars Finberg recently. So there's that, his newest project,
1: The
0: Intelligence.
1: If it doesn't have that Finberg swing.
0: Busy, busy. A-Frames I came to know through WFMU, which is great, and forever grateful for that. Just of the band, not personally. Before that, we heard Primal Scream with 2013 from More Light, the first track from it. It did come out in 2013, and you know, I was kind of saying, you know, like, once the calendar turns, is it not just an odd choice? Do you not just freeze it in time forever? And then it was aptly pointed out by UD in the chat room there that 1969 and 1970 are pretty well known. And I'm like, yeah. But those make sense. I mean, you can name a song after a year. So, you know, just a great song by Primal Scream. And one of the tracks that are one of the albums, I should say, that does not feature bassist Manny, which was unusual at that time. And it does feature, though, Kevin Shields, who brings his My Bloody Valentine and such like chops to the track in grand style. Such great
1: period. That album's super underrated, too. The whole thing's really fucking good.
0: Yeah, well, the critics at the time thought that it was a lovely return to form. Yeah. So there you go. There you go. So maybe not totally underrated, but you know.
1: I feel like it should have gotten more love.
0: Things get lost. Before that, we heard from Shopping with a song called 12345 from Why Choose, which was their second album. They were based in London and Glasgow and played their last things in 2025 on August 15th.
1: I saw them. 2025. There. I think you were with me. We saw them.
0: Yeah, we
1: I have a shirt.
0: We saw them. They announced they had broken up August 15th, 2025, and a week later they released their final single. But this is from the second album. And yeah, 1, 2, 3, 4, 5. Great band is shopping. And yes, Mist. Prior to that, we heard a band that was only around for a couple of albums. They're called Stiffs Incorporated. And they are the ones that sent, or Stiffs Inc., really. And they're the ones that sent us down this rabbit hole. 250624 is the name of the song that we played from Nix Not Nothing, which came out in 1995 on Onion, a subsidiary maybe of American. And apparently they're ostensibly a morbid-esque American Victorian-themed New York City punk band formed in 1992. And their style can be described as post-Orwellian Victorian. So, you know, there you go. Excellent number counting there, as was the case with the B-52s with 6060842 from their debut on Warner in 1979. We started off the whole set with Repeat, Repeat with 1, 2, 3, 4, 5, 6, 7, 8, and an album called Bad Latitude, their first album that was recorded, I think, mostly in a basement. And released, the release show had them opening for Dick Dale, so, and you know, bringing all their surfiness together.
1: That's pretty fun.
0: And there it is, Babs.
1: Nice. Are you feeling better now?
0: Yes, I'm no longer choking
1: on
0: myself.
1: Your sandwich?
0: Yes, a crumb.
1: Oh dear, you know, crumb in your throat. I have a set of music. Super fun. There's no descriptor for this. We're just going to call it good music. And I'm going to kick it off with a band, well, an artist called Cat Zap. They are very interesting, but the song is great. So let's get to it. You are listening to Transmissions from Echo Beach here in Sheena's Jungle Room on WFMU.

0: are back. You are listening to Transmissions from Echo Beach here in Sheena's Jungle Room with me and Derek and Meet Moop, the studio cat. Let's talk about this last set. It was ended quite noisily with Dial-Up and DJ Early Bird together doing this song called The Sugar People on Planet Gold. That is a 2025 release. They're from Calgary. They say about this, if you want to hear colors, then jump in. And it is true. It is a fantastic universe of different styles. They go from turntablism to post-punk to noise to all of these crazy things. And we love bands from Canada. And we especially love bands from out west, because it's good to have creative people out west. It's good to have creative people everywhere. We're especially fond of those creators out in the western country, side of the country. We also heard Foreign Sons and Sicko. That is a brand new release, self-released, that song, Sicko. I think it's actually an album. They are from Southern California, and they formed in 2013. They were a duo, but they are still going, bringing the dance until you sweat energy. It is true, there was a lot of dancing around there. Apparently, their live shows, there's a lot of thrashing, a lot of singing along, and bouncing off of walls. So there you go. And it does say, regardless of your genre bias, they will put on a show that will leave you eager for the next. So there you have it. We also heard Siggy Tuna and Ass Shaking Groove from Maximum All the Time in 2023. Siggy Tuna's from Somerset, not to be confused with Figgy Tuna. They're pretty low profile, but I love their unhinged madness. I think Siggy Tuna slid into my DMs once, and I really enjoy this track because it's kind of like booty bass but without the bass, and the whistles make me very happy. It reminds me of Manchester, the early days of Acid House. Just give me a whistle and I'm happy. I also played Face Eater and Dissipate. That is a brand new release. They're from Chicago. The album and video is out. I think there's not much press about them, but they do have a really cool video. And the quote I'm going to read is from the director of said video. It looks like it's like from the perspective of the inside of a skeleton, which is kind of cool. And they say about this, go and be fully experiencing the album and the film we made. Very grateful to Nick for trusting me and helping me bring this world to life. In awe of the creativity of everyone involved, the production, the writing, the graphic design, the website, some of the sickest stuff I have seen. And it's true, the mouth through which the perspective is, it's clay indentures. Made some cool art with clay indentures and wires and music. We also heard Il est Vilain, He is Ugly. A song called Ketchup Puree from an album that I did not put in, and a year of it I did not put in. I think it's maybe 2 years, 2020, I want to say 2024, 25. And they're from Breton. They are of course, Parisian. Because the French just know. Oh, by the way, speaking of the French, rest in peace Kavinsky. He of the minimal synth cold wave revival, part of the French touch movement. He died of a stroke at like a ridiculously young age. It's kind of fucked. Anyway, we do have Il est Vilain, which is not the same as Kavinsky, quite the opposite. They have forged a sound and identity that stand out from the rest of overly tame electropop. It is very true. They're like a Dennis Hopper road movie on Akira's motorcycle. Yes! He is Ugly. They say they are two outcasts refusing to eat at the same table as the tech house scene queens, serving up three whiplash on the dance floor cuts drenched in sweaty, hedonistic disco and wrapped in a battered motorcycle jacket with a gooey post-punk pop core for good measure. I do like them very, very much. They've apparently left their Oberkampf stomping grounds for sleepless weekends of Spanish groupies, discount bikinis, whiskey, and other stuff. There you go. Il est Vilain. Check them out. We also heard Los Darks.
1: I think that single might be new.
0: Is it new?
1: Might be.
0: I think so. Oh, maybe it's new.
1: Yes.
0: Newish.
1: Yes.
0: Oh, is it new?
1: I think.
0: Well, there you go. I'll update that. Yes. Ketchup puree.
1: Yes. The video was dropped into the chat room and then into our comments thereafter.
0: Nice.
1: And yeah, it looks like it's new.
0: Excellent. Yay, new.
1: The final single before their new album.
0: Does it say what the album's going to be called?
1: I do not see yet. I'll keep looking.
0: All right.
1: We'll keep on filling.
0: We also heard Lost Darks and Toxymaniaco. El Show de Toxymaniaco is the album that came out in 2023. They're an underground punk and alternative music project, but also the namesake of a Southern California festival. They blend egg punk, garage rock, and Spanish language indie influences. They are the gap between Latin alternative culture and underground punk. And they are also behind a major festival featuring Latinx goth groups and heroes, which is pretty fucking amazing. You gotta know, the Latino goths, they are fucking hardcore, and we love them very much because they bring us great music like Los Darks. And I opened the set with Catsap and Sarah Beth Likes Bugs from Songs for Specific Individual Humans of Planet Earth. That is brand new out on Static Tabby. 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I release a song every week, sometimes more. Psych Egg Punk, Hyper Slop, TikTok, Gen Z, cat ear wearing, super cute, non-binary person. Human, who may also be a cat, from Savannah, Georgia. Catsap makes music that honestly makes me feel incredibly fucking old while also feeling very, very young. And Catsap, you can take that quote from DJ Babs to the bank, because that's a good compliment. The kids are all right. And that's what I played.
1: You did?
0: I did.
1: All right. And we're getting back to numbers.
0: Let's do it. More numbers.
1: And this will be Elastica with their 2:1 song, which is 2:1.
0: 2:1. Oh, I love 2:1.
1: I think it's 2:1.
0: This album was great.
1: Yeah, it is. I didn't even realize that it was formed by the project, the band, was formed by Justine Frischman and Justin Welsh. And I didn't realize they were both in Suede.
0: Yes, that is a fact.
1: Did not realize
0: I'm not
1: that.
0: A Suede fan, but man, I sure am an Elastica fan.
1: Same. So here it is, with no further ado, from the self-titled album, and back to the numbers we go with 2:1, here on Transmissions from Echo Beach in Sheena's Jungle Room on WFMU.

0: underneath the voice is the sound of Aphex Twin once again with 180 dB underscore 130, sometimes just 180 dB from Syro, which was supposed to be his last on Warp, but I think it wasn't. Prior to that, we heard from Wire with 99.9 from Send. It was also on one of the Read and Burns. I think it was on Read and Burn 2. I don't know. 1? 2? They did two EPs. Read and Burn 1, Read and Burn 2. Then put out an album called Send, which was more of a full-length affair with a few songs that hadn't been on either of the Read and Burns at that time. And kind of came out of Colin Newman doing a couple of machine-like remixes for 12XU for the band's amusement, but everyone ended up liking it, and they ended up adopting that mode in their third reformation of the original lineup in the 2000s there. This release, Send, was in 2003, and apparently features more riffs by Bruce Gilbert than any other Wire album, and the majority of lyrics are also his, which I did not realize until the research for this show. Prior to that, we heard R.E.M. with 9-9, that is. That's from Murmur, and a lot of excellent guitar harmonics and clankings there, and just, yeah, an excellent sampling of the early mystery that R.E.M. were, later not so mysterious. Prior to that, we heard from Gang of Four with 5.45 from Entertainment. In fact, I think that's the track that, well, I don't know. They say Entertainment in the song, and so one would think that that's from whence the title of Entertainment came, their debut album, Entertainment. And I think the lyrics are something along the lines of guerrilla warfare is the new entertainment. I believe it's something like that.
1: Goodness.
0: Somewhere in there. Guerrilla War Struggle is a new entertainment. Yes, on the 18-inch TV. Before that, we heard from The Fall with 2x4 from the wonderful and frightening World of, that came out in 1984 on Beggar's Banquet Records. First full-length featuring Brix E. Smith in totality on every track, and co-written by her a few of the songs, and I believe this is one of those songs. Prior to that, we heard The X from Holland with 2.2 from Oral Gorilla, a album that they recorded with John Langford. Not the first they would, or it would. It was, I think, the second album that they recorded with John Langford of the Mekons. And apparently one of their things to do as inspiration for the album would be, as they were recording it, they'd retire to Langford's house in Leeds after each day of recording and rewatch a video cassette of televised vaudeville routines performed by Spike Jones and his City Slickers from the 1950s. So that's what was happening while they were making that noise there, escaping the Dutch landscape to record in Rochdale, England. And we started off the whole set with Elastica with 2.1, or 2, sorry, 2 versus 1, 2:1 from the self-titled Elastica album, after Justine Frischmann and drummer Justin Welsh left Suede. Justine Frischmann left Brett Anderson of Suede and teamed up with Damon Albarn for a time romantically. He also plays keyboards on the album under an assumed name, Dan Abnormal. Yeah, all those things going on. Babs, you have a set.
1: I only have one word to say, and that's garage. Or garage. Not garage, because garage is something else. We're going to go to the garage. Let's go to the garage. Because hanging out in the garage is fun in the summertime? No, it's not. Hanging out on the beach is fun. And I'm just going to say it. Puppet Wipes. Puppet Wipes. Garage. Enjoy. Transmissions from Echo Beach. Here in Sheena's Jungle Room.

0: And we are back listening to Carnivorous Plants and Moving Along. This is a new release by someone whose last name is Owen, and they were in Tremolo Ghosts before this. It's quite a lovely piece. I'm sad to be talking over it, but you know, maybe we'll play it again someday. We heard Grimoon and From the Moon. It's kind of funny. We started off this set very kind of like garagey and noisy with some very out of tune unison vocals, and then ended it with sublime in tune unison vocals from Grimoon. I super love that. It's space rock, and the best kind of space rock, European space rock. They also make films to go with their music, or do they make music to go with their films? A little bit of both, perhaps. They are fantastic. This is a 2023 release, and the song again, From the Moon, and the album is Clair Obscur. We also heard Weird and Eerie, The World Wide Web Does Not Exist, from Folk Songs of the World Wide Web. That is brand new, out on Fun in the Church Records, and they blend elements of rave, avant-garde, theater, and they are members of former bands like Ya and Panic with a K, and another band called Weimar. And they work with a playwright, and this quartet interweaves music, text, and performance. I'm so fucking into it. This album is very, very strange. And this album, it orchestrates encounters with the ghosts of our digital world, they say. Look at me, this is me, feeling nothing, feeling everything at once. We also heard The Lazy Eyes and Fuzz Jam. That's a 2022 release. They are from Sydney, Australia, in the suburbs. And they make wonderful music. It is very oozy, and it is very psychedelic, and again, very space rock. And I enjoy it very, very much because we like things from Australia and people from Australia. There you go. Not the sharks, though. I mean, we like sharks, but we don't like them biting us. That being said, what else did we hear? We heard the Bobby Lees and Napoleon, again, another brand new release. They do not need much, apparently, in the way of introduction. Who loves them? Papa Iggy loves them. Auntie Debbie Harry loves them. And Henry Rollins loves them, too. They are led by singer and guitarist Sam Corton. And this is their fourth album, apparently. And they are very, very exciting. And I'm super into this record. You know, I kind of expected, when I heard the opening strains of the song, to go this way, and then it went another way that I found very, very pleasing and satisfying, and gave me a sense of relief. So I'm super into this, and I think we'll probably hear more. We also heard Frankie and the Witchfingers, a band that we don't really play enough here on the beach. And this is from 2025's Trash Classic, and the song called Fuck's Sake. And again, super love it. I mean, it's very gonzo. They are very gonzo. If you love OC's Ty Segall, Off, Cheap Trick, ZZ Top, of course, John Dwyer, all about that, they are. But their own thing, and I love them. They're political, and they're vocal, and they make awesome records. And I love the backups, too, there in that song, because I was like, oh, it's very, like, from the school of Bricksmith. So I enjoyed that. We also heard Non Plus Temps and Specs from their brand new album, Conditional Bunker. You know, sometimes I envision a show or a part of this radio show, and I already know I'm like super annoying enough as it is. I don't need to get more annoying. But I kind of want to like have a show one of these days where I'm like, kind of like your dealer, your old weed dealer, where you had to like go and sit and like listen to whatever music they wanted to play. Like, I want to be that, and I wanted to sit you all down with this brand new Plus Longtemps album, or Non Plus Temps album, because it's bonkers. Like, the first third of it's like crazy noise, unlistenable, and then the next track is this like super pop garage rock song that takes weird twists and turns, and they've got like droney sax songs, but then they come back with this like weird angular post-punk thing. It's a bonkers record, and we should all listen to it together. So maybe we're gonna do that. don't count it out. Don't count that out. Derek, you see what I did there? Count it out. Don't count that out. We also heard Fleur and Jour d'été. I wanted to juxtapose that against the Puppet Wipes because Fleur is like everything that is the perfect yay girl in the magazine with perfect hair and perfect outfit and perfect voice and everything. She sings in French, but she's not actually a French speaker, which is pretty amazing. And they've been putting out these singles. I wouldn't say it's garage rock. It's definitely yay, but super fun because we need that. And Fleur are one of the best at this and what they do. And I opened the set with Puppet Wipes, a song called Puppet Jamboree from Live Inside or Live Inside on that came out in 2025 on Slip Breeze Records. They said, we kind of came up in a bit of a heyday. I think we were very lucky. We had a lot of friends that were actively trying to book bands from other cities outside of Edmonton. Our closest city is Vancouver, and that's 12 hours away. So to get a band to drive out and tour is a really tall order. I think nowadays a lot of bands are just doing flyout gigs like a weekend in Calgary and Edmonton, you know, so we kind of had to make our own scene. So again, I believe they are from Alberta, maybe, or BC. I didn't put that in there, but we'll figure it out. And that's what I played.
1: And excellent.
0: Thanks.
1: Excellent it was. Thank you for
0: I'm
1: all
0: glad
1: that.
0: You enjoyed
1: all that wonderfulness.
0: Yay.
1: Wonderfulness. And yeah, I'm just going to go back to this ridiculous notion of numbers, but we're going to throw in some letters too. So we will hear as time allows, if time allows, 3E5A7, AJRM54A, DC10, E202, LH702, S33.U.IN/HAL, and ST37. We're just going to go for all those
0: do
1: songs.
0: It. Do
1: if
0: it.
1: We can do it. Here
0: you
1: it goes.
0: Do it. Do this.
1: 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We're starting off with Mars here on WFMU, Sheena's Jungle Room.

0: and we spill into the over hours here into the last few minutes after 11, and you have been listening to us between, if from beginning to end, 8 p.m. to 11 p.m. Eastern Standard Time, and it is now 11:03 here in Toronto, from where we broadcast. Underneath the voice is the sound of Aphex Twin, as it has been under my voice. He has AFX237V7 is the name of this track from Drux. And we just heard from the OCs and Chrome. OCs covering ST37, and then the original 1977 version from Chrome. Just excellent stuff there. New band, Holy Wave. They've been around for a little while, but this is a new release. S33.u.in/HAL, which I guess is CU in HAL, like the computer at the end of a movie. That's out on Suicide Squeeze Records and just came out. And they left their hometown of Austin, Texas, and went to Ensenada, Mexico. Two of the members are Mexican, and they worked with Laurel Meets the Obsolete at their studio El Derrumbe for the sessions for this album, and sounds like great stuff there. Can, before that, with LH702, Nairobi Munken, from Limited Edition on a United Artists Records, later became Unlimited Edition.
1: München.
0: Thank you. Can, our faves. Before that, we heard Metal Urbain with a song called E202 from Les Hommes Morts Sont Dangereux. And that came out on Celluloid and Biz in 1981. They were a French band that were early adopters of the drum machine and harsh electronics back when that was not commonplace, in the late 70s, but like kind of 76, 77, 70s, that is. Lilliput before that, our Swiss favorites, with DC-10. I think I played it before, but it's just such a good song. I found it that was originally released on Rough Trade New Releases Number 4, a cassette. I don't think they ever put it on an album or even a single. And that is one of my favorite Lilliput songs. So it bore a rebroadcast here on the beach. 1980 was when that was from originally. The Rebel, Ben Waller's Country Teasers, The Rebel, he's back at it. This came out just a month ago, 2026, and a track called AJRM54A from Schluss Einschleisen and A/B Rod. And you can just go and read the comments on this one. He is off the hook in the most wonderful way possible. We do love him. Before that, we heard from Montreal Distraction Forever featuring Fishnark with a song called 5A7 from an album called Business Core. And we started off the whole set with Mars with a song called 3E from a single of the same name that was backed with 11,000 Volts. Came out in 1978 in France, actually, before coming out in America in 1979. That New York City-based No Wave noise band. Excellent stuff. Love so much.
2: Amazing.
0: Babs.
2: Moops was very excited when you said fish.
0: Fish.
2: Well, now he's not so excited.
0: No, he's walking away.
2: The first time. Hey, we are here every Thursday from 8 to 11 p.m. EST, playing this crazy shit and talking about stuff. Thank you so much for hanging out with us. Derek, do you have a last song to take us out? I know we're over, but whatever.
0: Yeah, we're over. Okay, well, if we want to just hit one more, let's
2: throw something on.
0: Yeah, let's just go for If I Can Still Find It.
2: I'm sure you can find it.
0: This is the one that I cut all together, so.
2: I'm going to be on the air tomorrow from 4 to 6, filling in for Georgie Girl on the Flange and Frigate as my later week tour of Sheena's Jungle Room comes to an end. So, if you want to come hang out with me there tomorrow afternoon, please do feel free. And again, such a joy and a pleasure hanging out with you here every Thursday. Please stay safe, stay well, be kind to yourself, be kind to others, be kind to yourselves. And we will see you next week here on Transmissions from Echo Beach.
0: And here we leave you with the Jesus Mary Chain, 33 1/3.
2: Sweet. 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
1: A black goddess come to Earth.
0: Pam Grier is Friday Foster, and she's running with a heavy crowd. Yaphet Kotto, Eartha Kitt, Godfrey Cambridge, Jim Backus, Almas Rasulala, Ted Lange, and Scatman Crothers in Friday Foster. When some big money dudes in the Capitol got too hungry for power, Friday made their plans turn sour.
2: Happy New Year, boss.
0: She's a super sister who's gonna hit D.C. like a beautiful stick of TNT.
3: Look out!
0: When this fox shakes her tail, half of Washington may end up in jail.
3: God have mercy!
0: Her name is Friday, but you can dig her any day of the week. Pam Grier is Friday Foster. 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

Oh, hello, I didn't see you come in there. Because this is radio. And you're listening to the newest podcast. It's called Tinklin' Jazz. And it's basically just a set of jazz for the keys. We play it all, from bebop to regular jazz and everything in between. So if you're a fan of hunkering down and tickling those keys, then stick around and get tickled. But don't touch me, because it's salty in here, and I'm feeling like I'm sticky.

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1: I think that you'd look better dead.
0: I didn't know just where to hide. I said, we're going for a ride. It's just about time I had my lunch. Well, he opened his mouth and my head went crunch.

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She lived in Tennessee. She was a red-hot prospect for an insurance company. So they sent out an agent with several of their plans. And Liza saw him coming. She just laughed and clapped her hands and said, "Miss Insurance Man, take out that thing for me. Oh, Mr. Insurance Man, do the best you can. I crave some indemnity. If you're the man I think you is, I won't have any fear. You'll give me plenty of dividends, and it won't take 20 years. Oh, Mr. Insurance Man, I know it looks safe and sound. And I'll have the premium ready every time you come around. The other man what used to come, you see, all he had was a

this insurance man. Please take out that thing from me. Come on, let's get down to business. I'm ready, can't you see? I know I've been without it for so long. You think I'm dumb, perhaps. But I'm the kind of a gal can keep it up and never let it lapse. Oh, Mr. Insurance Man, take out that thing from me. Let me see the numbers on that policy, just how much I'm gonna get. Oh, Mr. Insurance Man.

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It's a weakness. Makes you think of something besides yourself.

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As I stood in the door, I'm there no more. Now my only consolation lies in the stardust of a song. It was beside a garden wall when I had a fall, 'cause I was tall. That's all. Stars were bright. It must have been night, 'cause I held you tight and you wanted to fight. Now that wasn't right, was it, baby? 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

0: It's not a regular day. 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And I think it was Gorgonzola. And it's not a regular day. No, it's not a regular day. My house was chanting psalms, and a goat came to the door. The goat had an enormous toaster. And I didn't need a toaster. And it's not a regular day. After I heard that the governor died, that tie, you know that tie you bought? It turned into a quilt, and the quilt refused to come off of my chest, and it's not a regular day.
1: Tie a quilt on my chest,
0: and I got a book in the mail, the Handbook of Musical Burgers. And it didn't taste very good. And suddenly I knew I was smelling the inside of someone else's nose. It didn't smell like mine. It's not a regular day. I went to the store, the grocery store, the one on the corner that's been there since I was five. And the store was packed with items and people, but all they were selling were olives, Band-Aids, Tang, and an advent poster which read, Jesus had learning disabilities. It's not a regular day. It's not a regular day. Not a regular day.
2: Not a regular day.
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1: Well, ladies and gentlemen, I have a brand new special song for you. 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I've had a little bit too much. 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I've lost my phone. 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She doesn't know which drink is hers. She can't find her man. Let's see if the song gets any better for Lady Gaga. 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I love this record, baby, but I can't see straight anymore. 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I don't remember. 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Just dance. It's gonna be okay. 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Just dance. 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
1: Head up.
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Praise the Lord. Drugs are being taken like food, LSD, marijuana, heroin, kids sniffing glue. Praise the Lord. Sex is controlling minds and hearts as never before. Praise the Lord. Love cults, hippies, yippies are shouting out their filthy four-letter vocabularies and

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He's going to take us out in the twinkling of an eye, Revelation 4:1, come up hither, and then the judgment's going to fall. Folks are being taken like food. Drugs are being taken like food. Go-go shows, Playboy clubs, art theaters.

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In the year 2000, you won't need Boy Scouts to help you cross the street. You'll need an armed guard. The traffic is murder in Death Race 2000, starring David Carradine.

0: While Gotham City sleeps, Batman's grandmother is being kidnapped by the arch-criminal known as...
1: The Green Beret.
0: Commissioner Gordon dials the secret number of the Batcave.
2: 6-3-4-5-7-8-9.
3: Holy smoke, Batman! They got your grandmother!
0: Quick, Robin, to the Batmobile.
3: Great Scott, Batman! Something's heading right for us! Here it comes!
4: Here it comes! Here it comes your 19th of the breakdown!
3: Holy cow, Batman! I've wrecked the Batmobile!
5: Come here, baby. Scratch my back.
0: No time for that now, Robin.
3: Look, Batman! It's the Green Beret and Grandmother!
0: I'll save her, Robin.
3: Gee whiz, Batman! What happened?
6: Bang, bang! He shot me down!
0: Is this the end of Batman? Stay tuned to this record. So far, Batman's grandmother has been kidnapped. Batman has been shot. Robin has had his 19th nervous breakdown. But the best is yet to come.
3: Batman! Batman! Speak to me!
7: Baby, I can't make it without you.
3: Jumping Jupiter, Batman! Grandmother is kissing the Green Beret!
8: It's sign of the times!
3: Batman! Batman! Where are you going?
0: To the Batroom, Robin.
3: Well, how was it, Batman?
9: It was exciting!
3: Holy mackerel, Batman! The Green Beret has fallen through that trap door into his own alligator pit.
10: He's a real nowhere man.
0: Once again, Batman and Robin have foiled another arch criminal. Back at the Batcave.
3: Wowee, Batman! Look at this telegram! Grandmother has been drafted!

0: You should just do it so good. Oh, yes.
1: Sheena is a punk rock.

0: Shh. Quiet, please. 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
1: What's the matter? What's the matter?
2: Come on now. Don't be a wasting your time. Get up.
3: If speed is what you want, I'll have to get you a mechanical piano or a gramophone.
4: I have a portable gramophone downstairs. I've played a great deal while I'm working. It excites my mind, quickens my thoughts, makes my head spin, reminding me of the war or of a dawn. Standing in cold terror in a trench. The enemy barrage creeping up. Shells shrieking, exploding in staccato rhythm. Coming closer, closer. And suddenly the noise changes into music. Turning my first terror into ecstasy.

And now, here's a world where tomorrow's science takes on spectacular reality. Come with us into the great Boeing Spacearium, where you'll thrill to a simulated flight through outer space. See Mars, Jupiter, and Venus flash by in glowing color. Travel through amazing three-dimensional galaxies.

0: if some of our teenage thrill seekers really want to go out and get a thrill, let them go up into the Northwest and tangle with a grizzly bear, or a polar bear, and a brown bear. 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
1: I agree with you.
2: Girls, I saw this fabulous movie on TV last night. 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All over this land. Australia, of course. Oh, and then they sang this one song. Well, it must have been an Aboriginal song they've been singing in Salzburg for thousands of years because they all knew it. It was so beautiful. I must sing it for you now. 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

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A little thing we like to do called Romeo the Yankee Soldier. 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

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Thank you very much. Now this is number two. And his hand is on my shoe. 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Roll me over, lay me down, and do it again. Ladies, you're not singing. 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Oh, I'm very sorry. Try it once more, dears, if you don't mind. Thank you. Now this is number three, and his hand is on my knee. Roll me over, lie me down, and do it again. Everybody sing. Roll me over in the clover. Ladies, you're not singing. Trying not to be so stubborn, please. Your verse is coming up very soon. Memorize, girls, memorize. It's such an easy thing to learn. Please don't wreak my venom, darling. Now this is number three, and his hand is on my knee. Row me over, lie me down, and do it again. Everybody sing. Row me over in the cold. Down and do it again. You're not singing, ladies, and I have no patience with you. Now this is number four. He's got me on the floor. Roll me over, lie me down, and do it again. Everybody sing. Roll me over in the clover. Roll me over, lay me down, and do it again. No, ladies, you haven't learned the verse yet, and it's coming very close to your solo. You too, dear. You have to learn it yourself. Throw your knockers up. There we go. Now this is number five, and it's great to be alive. Roll me over, lie me down, and do it again. All the virgins sing. Ladies, I told you to learn the chorus. Now you made a fool of yourselves. Well, we will continue. I hope you married ladies do better when your time comes. Now this is number six. We're really in a fix. Row me over, lie me down, and do it again. Everyone sing this time. Row me over in the clove. Row me over, lay me down, and do it again. Now this is number seven. We're practically in heaven.

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All the ladies who slept with their husbands before marriage now sing. 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All the ladies who slept with their husbands before marriage now sing. 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Now this is number 9, and life it sure is fine. Row me over, lie me down, and do it again. All the men who are oversexed, sing. 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The undefeatable male ego. 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Now this is number 10. Let's start all over again. Row me over, lie me down, and do it again. Everyone sing for the last one. Row me over in the clover. 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Shall we have a

moon was low, about a quarter in size. 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I turned around and I heard some jive. Spooks were playing a tune on a tombstone. Tried to run, but my dog is too stiff. Shook in my britches and I don't mean if. A fiddle squeaked a high spooky riff, and spooks were playing a tune on a tombstone.

tombstone. The old town crier had given them their cue. The pilgrims there with square dancing too. While Pocahontas gave them a lift, calling each reel with Captain John Smith. When I awoke, the spooks had fled. I looked in the closet and under the bed. There on the floor was a book I read. No more spooky stories for me at night. I never ever

The Lonely Woman. She's looking for a man, any man. Now, Gina Lola Brigida returns to the screen. She's only a little older, but she's much, much bolder in her adult film debut as The Lonely Woman. She likes them young. The younger, the better. She's looking for the inexperienced, and she's ready to teach him, to show him the many ways to truly appreciate a woman. She walks the streets at night, looking, hoping, and waiting for someone to really love her. She's had men before, but they weren't up to the task. The Lonely Woman. Don't miss Gina Lola Brigida, one of the movie's great and sensual superstars, as she returns to the screen to tease you, please you, and shock you as The Lonely Woman in color rated R for adults from Independent International.

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1: You're in a strange house, filled with frightening sounds and unbelievable events. 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

0: I gave us some butthead. You shot me out of a cannon into Grand Canyon. Now I'm all alone without a companion. Yeah. Like Beavis and Butthead, you sawed me in half, and just for a laugh, you put my right side back upside down sideways, so I got one eye up my front and one eye down my back, and I can't see if I'm coming or going, yeah, like Beavis and Butthead. You put me in an elevator with an alligator and a crocodile, and you laughed all the way down a shaft, like Beavis and Butthead. Are you stupid? Are you a quadruped? Are you constipated? Are you inebriated? Do you want to be deviated? Do you want to be cremated? Do you want to be disintegrated? Are you deviated? Do you want to be abbreviated? Like people some butthead. Are you stupid? I said that. Are you asocial? Are you asexual? Are you an a-hole? Call it, daddy, dada, yuck, yuck, yuck, yuck. Like Beaver, my name is Bull Shatar. I'm a great Indian movie star. I'm in the heart of a loving virgin. I'm cool, daddy, dada, yuck, yuck, yuck. Like Beaver some butthead. Yuck, yuck, yuck, yuck. Yuck, yuck, yuck, yuck. Holy Toledo, here comes the torpedo. Yuck, yuck, yuck, yuck, yuck. Yuck, yuck, yuck.
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0: In this last movement, the fourth, tunes from all three preceding movements recur and recur to such an extent, in fact, that critics have sometimes said cruel things about this finale.
1: They're beautiful, they're warm, and they're willing. But where have they gone? Find out what happens to pretty girls who disappear one day only to wake up the next in the world's wildest hellhole of bizarre cruelty. Island of Lost Girls. 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
1: 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We're so drunk, soon we'll be on junk.
2: Here comes Dan. How's the world a rhyme? You hang out with the man, so turn us on sometime.
3: He's got a suitcase full of pot that really makes you wig. I hope the fuzz don't bust the cat till I get straight, you dig?
2: Got no bread. Love to try this stuff. Man, we're beat. Things are awful tough.
4: What do we do? What do we do?
5: Feed the monkeys in the zoo.
6: The zoo? Man, you know we can't go above 14th Street.
4: What do we do? Where do we go?
7: See the new Kandinsky show.
1: Paintings? No one looks at paintings anymore.
4: What do we do? What do we do?
7: Read the Partisan Review!
3: Partisan Review? That's crypto-neo-reactionary. I'm bored with the new criticism.
8: Let's just sit.
5: That's the bit.
3: Dig the chick?
1: I feel sick.
3: Man, we're beat.
1: Too hung up to care.
8: Nothing's cool in front.
3: Everything is square.
6: We repeat.
8: Man, we're like beat.

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'Cause I wanna be like you, Batman. Flash your bat sign over Lime Street. Batmobile's down every crime.

Capacity crowds flock to see a Bunda Vita, fantastically developed, exercise her magnificent pectoral pulchritude as she wantonly entertains the sporting crowds of Berlin with fierce intensity.

Welcome back to our musty mausoleum. Side 2 of our sponsored LP is being brought to you by Sad Sam's Used Hearse Lot. The special today is an almost new 1934 model, which belonged to an old lady from Pasadena, who only used it once. And if you hurry, she goes with it. And now, back to our music. Open the doors and let all the little ones in. Don't make them wait. It's a happy time there. After today is Children's Day at the morgue. Look at the smiles and red rosy cheeks. Here they come right through the gate. Hear the sound of joyous laughter. Today is Children's Day at the morgue. I love to see them at play, but it moves me to tears. Have to be sure that they don't take away souvenirs. The little dears, there will be ice cream, candy, and cake and balloons. Don't you be late. Come along and bring the family. Today is Children's Day at the

I love to see them at play, but it moves me to tears. Have to be sure that they don't take away souvenirs. The little dears, there will be ice cream, candy and cake and balloons. Don't you be late, come along and bring the family. Today is Children's Day, I say it's Children's Day. Hooray, it's Children's Day at the morgue. When I hear those tender songs of childhood, I get all choked up. What a time we had on the last Children's Day. It was a picnic.

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Now no

0: month, every second and fourth Friday evening, we transform our social hall into an actual coffee house setting with small tables and circles of chairs and a spotlight on the entertainment. And then high school girls serve the refreshments, coffee and chips and pretzels and so forth.
1: We'd like to do a really big number for you right now. It's a very beautiful thing, entitled Teenage Teen. As you can tell by the title, it's a protest song.
2: One, two, three, four.

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Ein, zwei, drei, up, the people in Helen live it up. Ein, zwei, drei, up, ein, zwei, drei, up.

0: Hi, this is Jim Sands, the lead singer and spokesman of the Shadows of Night. On my right, I have the Hawk, our electric piano player. Hawk, what kind of fans do you like best?
1: I prefer electric fans.
0: Ooh. Hawk, do you prefer blondes, brunettes, or redheads?
1: Yes.
0: Joe Kelly is our lead guitarist. Joe, would you briefly describe to us your new hairdo?
2: I was playing my guitar, and I got a tremendous shock. It's electrocution. There it is.
0: Our bass player, Jerry McGeorge, sometimes has trouble being understood while he's singing. Why is this, Jerry?
3: Not long more for us. Sam Till, see you.
0: Next, I'd like to introduce to you our drummer, Tom Shafour, who sings the lead on our newest record, Willie Jean.
4: Please buy Willie Jean so we can all go to camp, right?
5: Right!
6: Yeah!
0: It's been nice talking with you. Hope we'll see you real soon. Here's a little number we did especially for you.

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She lost her cherry, but that ain't no sin. She still got the box the cherry came in. 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

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Said, hustle up your feathers and cock up your tail. I'm gonna get some if I have to go to jail. Baby,

0: In days gone by, many Americans climbed flagpoles, sat on steeples, and in general pursued perilous activities for limited reward. Coyle and Sharp attempt to revive this courageous spirit by offering a rather unusual job to a young man who is surprisingly fearless. They convince their would-be employee that Mal is a radio interviewer and Jim an employer.
1: This is Mal Sharp with another in the series, Job Opportunities. Every day I bring an employer out onto the street and have him offer a San Franciscan an interesting and novel job. Now I have James P. Coyle with me, our employer of the day, and I've just stopped a young man who we're going to offer a job to.
2: I am James P. Coyle, and I'm very glad to meet you.
3: Same here.
2: The nature of the job is it's a little unusual. Just like anything else, there are certain risks entailed in it. You would be working down in a pit in which I have created, through scientific endeavor, I have created intense flame. People throw objects in the flaming pit. You go through. You pick them up. They name the object. You pick them up, and I charge them admission.
3: Yeah, I think I'd be interested. It's something new and exciting, you know, and I like excitement.
2: The reason I ask, I had an employee before, and I will tell you this directly and honestly. He was a little careless and incautious. I gave him specific instructions, and he perished. Now, I want you to understand this before we get any further. He perish.
3: I understand. Well, mistakes can happen sometimes.
1: Now, as I understand it, the death index on this job, they give us a death index, is about 98%. In other words, if you took this job, the chance of your actual perishing would be 98% in favor of your perishing.
3: It's a chance. I like to take chances.
2: What we're trying to do really is to create a living hell. Have people pay admission. They look down in the pit. They see you down there. The flames are all around you. There will be four maniacs with you, and you've got to control them.
3: Now, wait a minute. I understand that you said four maniacs?
2: Yes.
3: Yeah. And you mean I got to tell them what to do or try to keep them together or something like that?
2: Yes, exactly. Control them and see that they don't interfere with you, because they will. That's what they're going to try and do.
3: Uh-huh.
2: They're fully costumed. They're fully protected, and they're going to be attacking you, and this is part of the attraction.
3: Oh, I see. It sounds very interesting.
1: Have you worked with maniacs before?
3: No, never.
2: Have you worked with flame before?
3: No, not necessarily.
1: One other aspect, large bats fly through the air. You've seen bats, haven't you? These are very large bats with, I might say, extremely large teeth from the photo I saw. They'll be swooping down over your head. Would the bats at all deter you from doing your job?
3: No, I don't think so. If I had a job to do, I'd try to do it regardless of the bats or anybody else.
2: Now, I'll explain the situation to start with. I want to be sure you can handle a job. I am paying $46 a week initially. Is this agreeable?
3: Sounds okay.
2: And I am offering not only the $46, but during the 12 hours that you'll be down in the pit every day, I will provide nourishment to you. In other words, I will provide one meal during that 12-hour period. Will that be satisfactory?
3: Sounds okay.
1: Have you ever consumed bats?
3: No, I haven't.
2: Would you look forward to the idea of actually consuming bats?
3: Eating one?
2: Yes.
3: I guess so.
1: In other words, your lunch. You go down and open up your little brown paper bag that Mr. Coyle had prepared, and inside there would be a bat, and then you would just prepare it down in the flames.
3: Oh, I had to cook it myself?
1: Yeah.
3: Oh, no.
2: Why?
3: Oh, no. If you could cook it for me, I wouldn't mind eating it, but, you know.
2: What?
3: A bat.
2: Yeah.
3: But as long as I didn't see it cooking, you know, I think I could devour it.
1: Have you ever had any experience with snakes, large snakes?
3: No.
1: See, the bats, actually, they're foes down in this pit. The reason why the bats are there is because there are snakes in the pit. The bats attack the snakes, and the snakes will be curling around your feet as you're trying to handle the maniacs.
3: Yeah, I'm not scared of snakes, though.
1: What?
3: I'm not scared of snakes.
2: Are you at all, and be honest, are you at all afraid of the maniacs?
3: No, not really.
2: What are you going to do with them if they start attacking you?
3: Fight them off.
2: And this is what the people pay for.
3: Uh-huh.
2: The people who are looking down in the pit pay to see you surrounded by flames, picking up objects that they throw down to you. You'll be attacked by the maniacs and the bats. The snakes will be crawling at your feet. This, you understand, this is what the people pay for.
3: Yeah. Well, they pay to see it. Give them their money's worth.
2: Now, what I'd like to know is that you fully understand the job. Can you, in your own way, recapitulate what I've told you about the job, so that we know that you do have an understanding of it?
3: Yeah, it seems to me you want me to work in some kind of a pit as you say, you're trying to develop a living here. And in this pit, I wear some sort of a uniform, and it'll be a lot of flames. And I have to work with maniacs and watch out for bats flying around. And I'll get one meal a day. I'll be in there for 12 hours, and I'll have to eat a bat.
1: And you will take the position.
3: Yeah, I'd like to try it.

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1: Whoa, what tell you, whoa, mule, I say, honky, honky, honky, oh, and hold on to the sleigh.

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1: Learn that parrot to talk. 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And now your guide to better parakeet training, the Howlin' Banana.
2: God damn it, parrot, talk! 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
1: Neath their heels.
0: Yes, they leaves the world all poor and weak. And brethren, that's what the devils seek. The plague hangs like a great big cloud, and all the folks, they cry out loud with the pain and woe that sure will afflict us from the awful ride of the apocalyptus.

0: know you can't walk back from an airplane. 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No matter what the lad suggests, you'll second the motion, cause you got air.
1: Air.
0: Air. That's all you got up there. It's so unsafe to walk on, ain't that true? Gee, what a time the married men will have, I do declare. Their wives won't have a chance to have them much away up there.
1: I'm

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2: If he should get excited, girls, don't start and to yell. 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
1: I know some girls will scream, you stop or out I will go. 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
0: When you girls go swimming, you can wear your one-piece suit. 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
1: Hi. 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
2: Hello, Sid.
1: Yeah. I've got something to tell you.
2: Yeah?
1: I think it might interest you.
2: Yeah?
1: You think you lost your love, don't you?
2: Well,
1: I saw her yesterday.
2: Mm.
1: It's you she's thinking of, and she told me what to say. She said she loves you.
2: Yeah?
1: Yeah, yeah. She loves you.
2: Yeah?
1: Yeah, yeah. She loves you.
2: Yeah?
1: Yeah, yeah. Yeah, she said.
2: What?
1: You hurt her so, she almost lost her mind. Nah, she says she knows you're not the hurting kind. She says she loves you.
2: Yeah?
1: Yeah, yeah, she loves you.
2: Yeah?
1: Yeah, yeah, she loves you.
2: Yeah.
1: Yeah, yeah. Yeah, you know, Bert, it's up to you.
2: Huh?
1: I think it's only fair. Pride can hurt you too. Apologise to her, Bert. Of course she loves you.
2: Yeah?
1: Yeah, yeah. She loves you, Bert.
2: Why don't you mind your bleeping business?

She loved me and this made me feel fine. So I hit her again. Then I asked her to be mine. She admired my strength and she gave me a kiss. She said, "There's something about your fizz that I can't resist." Now I liked her very much, so I asked her for a date. She said, "Okay, but I can't stay out late." I asked her how come as I swung my club around. Then I dragged her away without any delay. We were admiring the moon and the stars up above, when suddenly something gave me a shove. Her mother had come in a tremendous rage. I told her, "Shut your mouth and act your age." She didn't stop her blabbing, so I gave her a sock. Then I hit her on the head with a great big rock. She stopped all her gabbing and went quietly to sleep. It was very, very nice of her to be so sweet.

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0: Hello and welcome to the last mellow tambourine. Yes, I know. It's one of my more successful programs, especially amongst archive listeners. And I even got an email from a regular listener asking to reconsider my decision, but really, as you can imagine, even for a retired man as I, four shows in a week is a bit too much. And I've been doing this for half a year, and I'm sorry, guys. It was. But we have one farewell show.
1: 10 seconds till firing time. Mark. 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
2: You must wake up.
3: Go tonight.
2: You must wake up.
3: Little arms around her neck and crying.

And that was it. Thank you so much for all the nice words of appreciation on the common board and by email. I feel overwhelmed. I knew this show was well visited in the archives, and I suspect it will be remain visited. How do you say that? I'm flabbergasted by all the response. Thank you. Not forget to mention that this show will be followed by Veni Vidi Vinyl with Roman Angelos. And next week, almost in the same time slot, will be Sounds on the 64 Not Allowed. It will be moving to the Friday. May Mr. Tambourine Man. I hope you have a great weekend. Take care of yourselves and stay healthy in these difficult times. Bye!

Mr. Tamarine Man,

Oh yeah, here we are, another week on Veni Vidi Vinyl, with me, your host, DJ Roman Angelos. Well, we just heard some Ennio Morricone, the man who looms large around these parts. That one's from Ruba al Prossimo Tuo. Kind of had a bit of a can vibe to it, I thought. In Viaggio before that, with from Luciano Michelini. L'età del Maressere from Stefano Torossi. Non insistere from Fausto Leali. Before that, Se muore una rosa from Guido Russo. Il calore degli angeli from Berto Pisano. We had some Erkin Kore, the sometimes called the Jimi Hendrix of Turkey. I think it's pretty accurate. With Ashka Inan Mirum. Gio Fusco with Grande Geyser. Grande Geyser. It's a geyser. He's trying to talk about a geyser. Do they say geyser? Geyser, like a geyser? Tiu, tiu, tiu from Zalila. Donatella Rettori from with Cobra. Gunu Muzu Gun Edelim from Fusun Unal. Maghreb with Anna Anna, and we started with Beryl Cunningham, La Reina Bella. So here we are in the depths of summer. It's pretty cool. I like the summertime. You know, there's an old Veni Vidi Vinyl episode from, must have been late January. It was called Live from Inuhele. And I said, bookmark this one for the summertime, because this is a good playlist for the summer. It was my tiki playlist in January. So, you know, if you're having a backyard party or something like that, that's a good one to search out. But don't close out just yet, because we got some other great music coming your way. We got some Gloria Christian with C'era la Luna and some SPQR here on Veni Vidi Vinyl.

there you go. My favorite song ever. Ever, ever, ever. The Look of Love. I put that up there. That is my number one. You say, Roman, what is your favorite song ever? I say, my favorite song ever is The Look of Love. That's it. There you go. Don't have much more to say. And that was Gabor Szabó playing it. And over these weeks, we might hear a couple of versions of that song, since it is my favorite song ever. Before that, Francis Lai with Young Freedom. Jeremy Biseri with Moya Mala Ledi. Nikada Vishé from Bisera Veletanik. Agorazo Palia from Lakis Tsiortanelli. Some more stuff from Greece. Takataka. Takatakata. Teris Grisos. And you know, I think that Instagram is reading too much about my shows. I just got a thing today. Homes in Crete under 300,000 euros. They're trying to get me to move to Greece just because I play some Greek music on my show. What do they think? I think I am over here. I'm going to go over and buy a $300,000 home in Greece, in Crete. You got to be kidding me with this. But that's what they do, right? They try and figure you out and sell you stuff, and that's the game. Well, before our Greek music, we had some Franco Michelizzi with L'Ultimo Cacciatore. Before that, Fabio Frizzi with You Are Not the Same. Enrico Simonetti, Amore Mio, Non Farmi Male. Canoe from Piero Umiliani. Insia Mistica from Rino De Filippi. Tu Sei Fatta Di Pioggia from SPQR. And we started it out with Gloria Christian with Gira La Luna, SPQR. When I found out that that band existed, I was like, what? I'm doing a show about the Roman Empire. I'm looking for bands from Italy, and I found a band called SPQR. This can't be real. Is it real? I don't know. I still don't know. These things pop up around the world, online, and other places, and now you can't even be sure if it's not AI. But I think that was some real stuff. Well, we're going to get into our next set. We got some fun stuff coming up. Got some Goblin. We're going to get a little heavy into the prog rock stuff. Little Return to Forever vibes, and another fun tune, Contrabando di Fagioli, which the contraband of beans, fagioli, as we say in Staten Island sesh. Wow, that was really the accent coming out. As we say in Staten Island slash Brooklyn, fagioli. Contraband di fagioli. So let's get into some music there. We're going to start off with Un Uomo Che Lavoro here on Veni Vidi Vinyl.

Well, that does it for another week here at Veni Vidi Vinyl. You just heard Kalu from Fabio Frizzi. It's Time to Die from Luis Bacalov. L'ultima volta, Ennio Morricone. Le passanti, Fabrizio De André. Non c'è bisogno di camminare from New Dada. Goblin with Trumpets Light, and I told you it was going to get a little proggy in here. You know, maybe you didn't believe me, and then you heard that stuff, and you were like, whoa, Roman doesn't mess around with his prog. We had Susana Estrada with Agamoslo Juntos, Contrabanda di Fagioli, my favorite one. And we started it out with Un Uomo Che Lavoro. And in the background, we're listening to this tune from Maria Teresa Padolini. First of all, what is up with Maria Teresa Padolini? Like, is that a joke? They were just like, looked in the dictionary and were like, what are the three most Italian names we could choose for someone? And this tune is called Bossy. Bossy mid-tempo. That's a real bossy song. Well, thank you as always for hanging with me, dealing with me, listening to me. We got the Flange and the Frigate coming up next with DJ Gigi. You know it's going to be a good time. And let's listen to a little bit of Coconut Joe as we exit the Veni Vidi Vinyl world. Thanks as always.

and greetings. It is Friday, and I'm DJ Babs, not DJ Georgie Girl. It is Friday afternoon here. Could be Friday morning, could be Friday evening, could be Saturday morning, depending on where you are, but you know where we are for reals, the flange and the frigate. And it's true, I have the honor and pleasure of hanging out with you and filling in for our beautiful Georgie girl who's been having a bit of a head cold this week. A summer cold is definitely no fun at all. So we're wishing you well, my dear, and hoping that you will be back in fine form and feeling much better next week. But here we are. I've assembled some songs today. A bunch of songs, four sets of music, and I wanted to kick it off. I'm feeling very pastoral, feeling very gardeny. I'm feeling the need for, like, chill. Oh, there's still some rockers today. There still will be rockers. But I thought maybe we'd kick things off with a little bit of pastoral, baroque, 60s pop music. So let's do that, shall we? Right now we are listening to, of course, the theme to The Valley of the Dolls by Dorothy Ashby, from her Afro-harping record, Fabulous. Georgie and I were talking about how much we liked Dorothy Ashby, and so I thought I'd throw another one in for you. So let's just get started, shall we? I think the barman's here. Get yourself a little afternoon cocktail, a little libation, something to set the mood, and let's flange and frigate together, shall we?

and Under the Voice for this whole show, I have decided we will be listening to the Holly Ridge Strings, doing the Beach Boys Songbook, Volume 2, not 1. Let's talk about what we played. I played Giles Giles and Fripp, One in a Million. I love this record. I wore this record out in the 90s. It was when I got a hold of it finally. Along with Kippington Lodge, Lady on a Bicycle. I feel like there's some innuendo there that's quite fun. Also to the cover of this, I always remember he had that very like 60s sort of mustache going that was very fetching. And it really intrigued me. I also played Angel Pavement. And when will I see June again? And the answer to that is 11 months from now is when I'll see June again. I guess 10 close. 11? 11. Yeah, 11 months. How sad. But anyway, let's focus on August, shall we? I also played Sparks, my beloved Sparks, and Fala Fali. Preceded, of course, by The Monkees and Pleasant Valley Sunday, The Kinks' Sunny Afternoon. We also heard Crispin St. Peter's. I feel like I need to really dig into the accent there for that song. Crispin St. Peter's. That sounds very Protestant. Or Anglican. No, that's Anglican. Yeah, that's very Anglican. And that's what I played. Next up, I really wish I could invite you all to my garden. It's in its vegetative stage right now. It's just like so green and becoming lush and the flowers are coming. So I thought the next best thing I could do was play a set that was inspired by my garden. So we shall have songs about flowers now. You are listening to The Flange and The Frigate with me, DJ Babs, sitting in for Georgie Girl.

You had plenty to say before me, Moop, but now you're not. You don't want to talk? No. Say hi to everybody at the Flange. There we go. Just a little bit of Meat Moop. In case you didn't know, Meat Moop's the studio cat here. He lives on Echo Beach with me and Derek. Gonna switch back to my own mic. And yes, he does have his own microphone. Don't judge us. He's our child. Let's talk about what we played in our beautiful set about gardens and flowers. Here Comes the Sun by Richie Havens. You know, I think that's my favorite version of that song. And it's, I know some Beatles fans may be like, sacrilege. But there's just something about the Richie Havens version that just sits so good. Before that, we heard Mr. Farmer and the Seeds. It's a fascinating song because, you know, it's not really often that you get to hear a track where the keyboard player takes precedence over the lead singer. Like, that mix is just a disaster. I have to look back at who mixed that and why. But it's a great psychedelic song, and perhaps that was the intent. It's not for me to judge. We also heard Billy Joe Royal and I Never Promised You a Rose Garden. That came out, I think, in 66? Let me just double check. Came out on Columbia, 67. So I do believe that's the OG. I remember learning this song because my dad would always sing it to my mom when they were arguing. Which was frequently. So I knew that song. We also heard Dandelion by the Rolling Stones. That's a 7-inch. That was the B-side to We Love You, which came out in 1967. And again, you know, I don't think it was particularly, was it critically well received? I think probably not. And it's true. You kind of, again, like you hold everything up to probably Sgt. Pepper's at that time, and just anything that doesn't sound like Sgt. Pepper's is therefore not as good. But, you know, Dandelion is a really interesting song structurally, and it just, it works. Like, it's a good one. I feel bad for dismissing it. And to any of you critics out there who poo-pooed it, I'm going to say you are wrong. We also heard The Move and Flowers in the Rain. I love Flowers in the Rain. We were talking about petrichor, that wonderful word petrichor, which is this description of the scent of the earth after a rainfall. They use it in perfumes and stuff like that, too. And we kind of figured it was an old word. Like, I feel like that should go back to, like, ancient Roman or Greek times. But no, it's a new word. Georgie told us, I think, invented in the 60s. So there you go. We also heard Jimmy Rogers' English Country Garden and the United States of America, The Garden of Earthly Delights. I kind of like the juxtaposition of poisonous flowers and helpful, pretty flowers. And we heard The Doors' Hyacinth House off of L.A. Woman, a wonderful, wonderful record. And I opened the set with July by the Dandelion Seeds because this is the end of July and we are happy about that. And moving into August. And what are we going to move into next? We're going to move into some international travels. Let's do that, shall we? I know we don't usually get to do that on the Flange, so we're going to go some places. Let's go there together on the Flange and Frigate with me, DJ Babs.

are back. It's me, DJ Babs, not DJ Georgie Girl, filling in for DJ Georgie Girl, who is recovering from a head cold, rapidly recovering. Yay! And she'll be back next week. But in the meantime, let's do some quick back announcing, shall we? I played Oh Shirley by Derek Morgan, Patsy and the Drumbago All-Stars. We also heard Los Yorkses. That's Los Yorks, apostrophe S. Pronto un Doctor. That came out in 1967 on their album called 1967. We also heard Los Yetis, Soy un Hombre. Wonderful cover. And Los Chihuahua. Ooh, it sounds like, don't touch me in my Chihuahua. And a song called, oh shit, My Little Red Bean. Moving right along, we heard Los Jokers and Satisfacción, as described well by one of our listeners, a loose version of Satisfaction. We also heard One Eye Giant by the Baba Brooks Band. I didn't realize that this set was coded. Either that or I just need... Babs, get your mind out of the gutter. Get your mind out of the gutter, Babs. Just do it. The Baba Brooks Band, One Eye Giant. Even though when I did program that song, I totally did have it in the gutter. Anywho, we also heard Connie Kim and Andao Amdo. And that is translated to Where You Are, I Will Be There from Saigon Supersound. Probably came out originally, I want to say probably around 1967 or 68, somewhere around there. I just turned down my Beach Boys in the background. We also heard the Paragons and Rosalind Sweat doing Blackbird in 1974, an incredible, incredible reggae version of that song. And in between that and the Connie Kim, we heard Hoang An and Moi Gat Moi. A wonderful, wonderful Vietnamese song. Not sure again when it came out. I'm going to say around 66 for that. Again, a lot of the Vietnamese garage rock and fancy things lost in the war over there, which we won't get into because we are moving ahead. And I will say one word, and that word is glam. You are here with me, DJ Babs, on the Flange and Frigate, sitting in for Georgie Girl.

Well, that wasn't supposed to happen. Oh, your poor ears. I'm so sorry. That never happens. How very odd. We're going to turn that down all the way because I don't need to hear shit to talk back. Oh, your poor ears, my lovelies. I apologize. Ah, oh, we were doing so well. So well, goddammit. What did I play? T-Rex, The Street, and Babe Shadow, my very, very favorite T-Rex song. I will play it often. I will play it always because it oozes

sensuality. Oh, so good. That bass line, too. Go back and listen to the bass line. It's so subtle and just pumpy. We also heard Mick Ronson, Only After Dark. Such a great tune. Brian Eno, the Pawpaw Negro Blowtorch, of course, off of Here Come the Warm Jets. There's so many good Brian Eno songs, and I had a hard time choosing one. I really did. We also heard Brian Eno, and I just said Brian Eno. We just heard Kenny, The Bump. From The Bump, 7-inch, came out in 1974. And of course, Brian Ferry, Let's Stick Together. That came out in 1976. I'm a huge fan of mustached, this era of Brian Ferry. He's again a very sexy man. At this point, too, he was kind of sporting an eye patch once in a while, and that just kind of added to it quite a bit. And then, of course, I played Clap Your Hands by Bonnie St. Clair, I believe a Swedish artist. And of course, I opened the set with Reinforcements by Sparks because I love them so much. I had to play them twice. And also, too, that song is a banger. So I have been DJ Babs, filling in for the incredible DJ Georgie Girl, who will be back on her regular shows next week on Wednesday for Kitchen Sink and also the Flange and Frigate on Friday. What a joy it has been hanging out with you. I am DJ Babs, leaving you with one last song, of course, from David Bowie. Who else? Thanks for listening.

0: Hey, crappers!
1: You heard that guy!
0: Mind that gap! Or you're gonna fall into that vat of rice pudding with nose nuggets. Hey, crappers!
1: You heard that guy!
0: Mind that gap! Or you're gonna fall into that vat of rice pudding with nose nuggets.
2: Attention.

the harpsichord. The harpsichord was used a lot in the 17th and 18th centuries, but today it is rarely seen. It is similar to the pianoforte, but could be truly likened to a keyed harp. When the player presses the keys, little quills pluck at the strings and so make them salivate when they see wild hallucinations and extreme distortions of reality. At this point in the story, you might suggest A, treatment with electroshock because of the obvious severity of the depression, B, treatment with a tricyclic antidepressant drug, C, further evaluation, since memory loss and gait disturbance suggest organic central nervous system disease, D, referring the patient for analysis, E, referring the patient for behaviour therapy. Behaviour modification. A way to change behaviour through a plan of action by a therapist. Often, a system of rewards and or punishments is used to strengthen wanted behaviour and weaken unwanted behaviour. Behind the strings and facing the conductor, you see the ranks of the woodwind and brass, instruments that are blown. Before I tell you about the woodwind instruments themselves, I want to say something about the wind instruments in general. Behaviour modification is a step-by-step way of getting rid of unwanted patterns of thought or behaviour and encouraging this behaviour by rewarding them when they showed signs of weakening. Wind instruments all work on the principle of a column of air vibrating in a tube, and their pitch and their tone depend on a number of facts such as the length of the tube, the shape and thickness of the tube, and the speed of the vibrations inside the tube. Length is important. In most cases, it is safe to say that the longest tubes make the deepest, strong, irrational fears. Altered state, any conscious mental state that is different from an individual's normal, alert, awake state. It is strange how many people think the job of drummer, or percussionist as he is known in the orchestra, is an easy one. Of course, it is by no means easy. The percussionist is a highly skilled musician, and he must have an intimate knowledge of dozens of percussion instruments and the correct understandings of life's purpose and the reason for his existence when in an altered state. In an altered state, the individual makes all the bangs and crashes, thumps and clashes and tingles and jingles in the symphony orchestra. The part of the drum that the player hits is called the drum head, and it is made of pigskin. One high school student reported the heavy sensation of his head seeming to become larger than the rest of his body, which acts as a sound box. If you were to stretch a piece of skin over a hoop and hit it with a drumstick, you would make a dull, soggy sound with no resonance. It is the body of the poet which makes the satisfying booming sound.

0: necessitates studying the financial aspects of father. Please let me know. Communication from a large number. Series. Robert Okinawa Robinson. Stand clear of
1: weight. In all libraries, and at times even in books,
0: the Retailing Institute, 70 Central Boulevard, Chicago, Illinois.
1: In your library, supplies, this particular group, and you may have to wait sometimes.
0: Our department store is anxious to cooperate with the National Association of Retailing Executives in sponsoring a program for students of retail.
1: The book as soon as possible.
0: Have you given any consideration to permitting several retailers
1: by sending it a fairly long list of titles?
0: On the job experience,
1: specific in your instructions as to whether you want to book a week or one each month, or just how many books you want at a time and how often. If you let books pile up at home,
0: supervision,
1: your library will probably cut down on
0: there will be complete coordination altogether.
1: Common sense and the willingness to cooperate will help you get the type of service you want. If you experience difficulty, or if you're not satisfied, please feel free to write to your library and give details.
0: The enclosed bulletin,
1: we at the Division for the Blind of the Library of Congress, will be glad to help at any time that a problem cannot be solved locally.
0: You will
1: as a reader of Talking Books, you should be receiving free of charge every 2 months a copy of Talking Books Topics, which describes the new books made available.
0: List of companies, organizations, and individual persons who are giving recognition to the program are also included.
1: The following material,
0: if you desire further information,
1: the Blind Library of Congress, Washington, D.C.,
0: either please
1: write
0: or telephone
1: us.
0: Our program and the enthusiasm of our personnel gives every indication
1: the subjects are as follows. Chapter 1,
0: what is hoped,
1: History of the Talking Book Machine.
2: Chapter 2, that you and every member of your family can use as often as it's convenient.
1: Chapter 4,
2: I would suggest that you sit down, relax, and listen to the complete lesson at least 2 times before you begin to practice. Before we actually talk about the gospel, let us set certain objectives or goals to be accomplished in this lesson. It is my opinion that a good golf swing, and consequently a good golf game, cannot be bought in a golf shop, or in a bookstore, or for that matter, in a record store. A good golf swing must be built. It must be carefully constructed, one step at a time, being careful to master to the best of your ability the fundamentals in the order of their relative importance. When I, as a teaching professional, give a series of lessons to a person with a 20 handicap, I certainly do not spend any time at the beginning stressing the importance of keeping the head still or keeping the right elbow from flying. While these are both important swing techniques, they certainly do not rank in importance with the proper takeaway of the club by turn of the left arm and shoulder. A good takeaway technique must be learned first, because it is fundamental to a good golf swing. In many excellent books and articles, you will find these and many other things discussed at length. But the 20 handicap golfer frequently has trouble putting these swing techniques in proper perspective. As a consequence, after reading a book or article full of sound advice, the 20 handicap golfer steps up to hit the ball hopelessly from here. And so we come to the logic and reason for listening to the professional give a golf lesson. By emphasizing the fundamentals of the golf swing in order of their relative importance, and carefully building your swing around these fundamentals, we can completely eliminate any confusion when you step up to the ball. In other words, your mind knows exactly what to tell your muscles to do. We are going to take each of these fundamentals, and by the method of repeating and repeating and repeating, we are going to help you get the feel of what a good golf swing is.
0: San Francisco, California, 12 inch talking book.
1: of a 12-inch record. There are two controls. One is the on-off switch and volume control, and the other is the motor switch and tone control.
3: I shall be in your territory.
1: Use the latter switch to start and stop the turntable.

0: And good old everybody, welcome to another damned edition of the Damned Era of Crap. And as you may have already noticed, I'm playing a whole bunch of Big City Orchestra for this episode. And matter of fact, played a few tracks from a EP. I don't know if, yeah, I think it's an LP album you can get on Bandcamp called the WFMU Radio Special. What a coincidence. We just started off this set with station ID, of course. Hi, Barbara, Braille Dick Freakout, Mind of the Orchestra, Instructional Mix, and we close it out with a station ID. So this whole show, well, at least the first 2 hours of this show will be all Big City Orchestra. We do have a whatever of Over the Edge that contains some a member of a Big City Orchestra. Don't know if that officially counts, but it's good enough for me. But more on that baloney later. All right, folks, I'm going to shut up and keep going. We have another radio special released through Bandcamp called the KBOO Radio Special. It's going to start off with the opening, and it's going to spill into a track called Bell Spell. I have a problem, and well, we wrap it up a rather confusing closing ID thing. And that's all you really need to know right now, other than the fact that Big City Orchestra does have a show on Sheena's Jungle Room, but I will bore you with that detail later. In the meantime, it's a packed show. I'm going to shut up and you see what happens. Hear you on the other side.
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0: Yeah, that was Little Annie and Big City Orchestra from a limited edition 7-inch clear vinyl single from back, boy, I don't know, over 10, 15 years ago. She was about 4 years old then, and Big City Orchestra were a little bit older, at least in size, maybe not they're young at heart, let's put it that way. And I've got the voice of Big City Orchestra sitting here right next to me. Hey, voice.
1: Hi, voice.
0: Are you coming in here? Let's see. Try that. Try. No.
1: I'm lost.
0: Yeah,
1: let's
0: see.
1: In space.
0: Try that.
1: Try this. What are you asking me to try?
0: Say something.

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This is AJ Pinto. And because I say so, you are listening to KBOO 90.7 FM Portland. Cable.fm online. Isn't that right?

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0: Yeah, I can hear myself. I can hear myself, kind of. I can't hear you. But I can't hear myself through the mic. Nope, still can't hear
1: how
0: you.
1: How about there? Okay.
0: Yeah, there we go.
1: My goodness, that was frustrating.
0: Hey.
1: All right. Hey, the voice of Big City Orchestra. Mike, tell us a little bit about yourself or about Big City Orchestra on the whole.
0: Oh.
1: What are you doing here? How did you get here?
0: Well, I got here by a flight of magical pixies that actually brought me in. They found me in the gutter up on Burnside, and they just sort of roped me into this.
1: That happens on Burnside a lot, I've noticed. And that's why KBOO is located near Burnside, because we make use of that phenomenon. Anyway,
0: it's a good employment... an employment tool.
1: In all seriousness here, folks, Big City Orchestra from San Francisco is live in the studio in the next room. We got Doss and Nina, two prominent members of Big City Orchestra. And in the air room, I have the voice of Big City Orchestra with me. And we're going to go into some live material. They're going to create from up their sleeves and out of their hats and from the bottom of their stomachs. Right here on KBOO 90.7 FM. Dr. Zom, Stereo Obscura, offbeat sounds for talented listeners. We started out the show with that, like I said, the little 7-inch Child's Garden of Noise. So let's fade them up from the next room, why don't we?

0: laughing.
1: Oh, brother, I don't want to get any older.
0: Chaos.
1: We are going to control the people of the New World Order through a microchip in everyone's body. They control them through these microchips.
0: Collapse! Collapse! Whoa, that really shocks me. How about you? He believes it, the Lord. I'm coming. My second question, are you ready for that coming? Oh, you can be ready. You can be ready. That's why we're in your home right now. Jack's going to show you how to be ready for the coming of the Lord.
1: Come unto me. Cleanse me.
0: If Jesus came right now, you would be ready. He is in control. Now, you know, friends, it's not just the Catholic churches that are being emptied out. It's also the Protestant churches. Episcopal churches are empty. Catholic churches are also empty. Protestant and Catholic churches are empty.
1: But just give them little cutesy messages with no meaning. It's just pabulum, baby food.
0: Church and we don't hear anything.
1: Yeah, right.
0: That's pretty much the way it is.
1: The Bible teaches that priests should be married even in the 21st century, and the church is wrong by not allowing it. Celibacy.
0: We're bored. We go to church, we hear nothing, we're just plain bored.
1: Oh, I love that.
0: No, you aren't bored, Jack.
1: Rexella, I honestly had a pastor who was so boring that even as he stood in the pulpit one time, he fell asleep standing on his feet. And a deacon had to go up and touch him. Doctrines of demons, of devils, seducing spirits, the zombies, the aliens, the vampires, worshiping demons, zombies, vampires. This Antichrist, for the first 3.5 years, will be controlled by Satan. But he's a roaring lion seeking whom he may devour. And he was the anointed cherub. I,

And these beings were called demons. But Satan is literally in control.

0: Priscilla, it's such an idiotic thing. Days at 7, 9, 11, 12, 17, 22, 23, 25, 29, 18 times. That's ridiculous. The Lord Jesus comes. You can't twist God's word. For the joy that was set before me, endured the cross.
1: Feels so good to be rid of all those things in your life you didn't want there.

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0: my funeral home.
1: Yes, I have a difficult job for you. Do you think you can handle it?
0: Who's calling?
1: I'm calling about the death of my brother. My parents don't know yet, and I want him having fixed up before they see him. It was a pretty bad accident.

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1: Ned One.
0: Excuse me?
1: Ned? I'm sorry, Ned. I was going to see you. Ned Warnham.
0: W-A-R.
1: A-R.
0: N-E-R.
1: E-R, yes. And my number is
0: 927-2246.
1: Yeah. Could you call back shortly, please?
0: Right away.
1: It's really very important.

0: have the telephone number?
1: Excuse me, what is the zip code? The area code, I mean.
0: And where is it?
1: San Francisco, you know, on the West Coast in California.

just a couple minutes before 3 o'clock. About time to hand it over to Christy and the Pickle Feather Express. So thanks again tonight to Big City Orchestra, Das, Nina Pixie, Dr. Zom, and DJ Manrich. So this has been Outside World foiled again with Big City Orchestra. Thanks so much. Good night. Thanks for listening.

0: y'all still there? Good for me. Maybe not for you. We'll see what happens in the long run. That was Station ID and Random Confusion. Makes sense. Before that, I Have a Problem. Before that, Bell Spell and the opening segment. I'm leaning a little more on the collage found sound output of Big City Orchestra because they do a lot of noise and ambient pieces. But I'm leaning on the found sound collage because I'm a lazy bastard and I need something to keep my brain cells awake. So that's the angle of this particular show. Another angle about this particular show that is that I'm playing the radio special releases they have on Bandcamp. You heard the WFMU radio special, KBOO radio special, which both tracks were released on cassette. And we're going to go for one more radio special, the KALX radio special. But first, I am, to break the monotony here, I'm going to play a couple of rare tracks that, unfortunately, the information is kind of gone because the WFMU Beware of the Blog is scrapped. Not on the net anymore. There was a brief time someone put the blog on a different address, but I don't think that's around anymore. Somebody moved all the files for the blog to another website, but I don't find it anymore. I'm pretty sure someone in the chat room will jump right in and give us a more of an update to the mystery of the missing Beware of the Blog. So I'm going to play a couple of tracks I got from the Beware of the Blog. Big City Orchestra started off in the South Bay, Torrance, California. I hope I got that right. I haven't checked the Wikipedia as of late. They did a couple of special PSA commercial cuts for one of their projects. You're going to hear two of them, Community Calendar and Instant Chili and Pancakes. And from there, we get to the KALX radio special. Why Do I Love, in an excerpt, Michael's Big Bag of Peanuts, and we go on from there. All right, folks, I'll save the even more boring stuff after this shtick segment is over. See you on the other side.
1: 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The Decapitation Workshop schedule has been extended due to popular demand, first thing on our calendar. Instruction will be offered at pre- and post-decap care through June 1st at the YMCA Beefhead Village. That's for the Decapitation Workshop. Next on the calendar, Manners Training for Adults begins at summer sessions next Thursday at the Ditko Building. Electric and manual behavior direction will be offered. And coming up next week, Women Into Weapons holds their annual Wyman Park Shootout on Sunday the 23rd at the Misty Spot. Participating women are advised to bring their own piece. Male targets will be provided by the WIW staff. Also this weekend is the Homeless Pet Cookout to benefit Improv Musicians Hunger Fund. Various and sundry domesticated delicacies will be offered. Next is new to Baltimore is the UBU-IBI Body Exchange. Many report their lives have been utterly altered by the exchange of a saggy used body with a firm new one. A wide range of rock hard or supple and succulent finely nippled models are available. Sign up now for the UBU-IBI Body Exchange. And entry fee is free to artists and children. And that's all for today's calendar. Tune in again at this time tomorrow for the WHSR Local Events Calendar. And stay in touch with Apathy.
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4: So, yeah, that we heard some fog nozzle. Now we're already hearing some big city orchestra. And of course, not the big city orchestra.
5: No.
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5: big city orchestra.
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5: This evening, they'll be doing the Royal Noise Muzak special. They've taken a bunch of albums. They found a bunch of albums from the Big City Orchestra, hits from the 20s, Love Film Greats, Love Is, and Western Film Greats, and have done their own version of it. So we're celebrating 30 years of the Big City Orchestra. Excuse me, 30 years of Big City Orchestra this evening.
4: It might be even 100 years of the Big City Orchestra.
5: Like,
4: gosh, no, was
5: like
4: that from the 70s or 60s?
5: These are from the 70s.
4: So
5: 76, all of them.
4: So they're probably dead already, and they can't even sue Big City Orchestra.
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4: No.
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1: Us?
0: I can't even see my feet, let alone wash them. I am a lucky boy. Yes, I'm lucky. I have dreams, you have dreams. Mine never come true. Maybe you're up too early. Maybe I died in bed. Back. Why shouldn't there be two or three or four? Everybody happy.

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You're a healthy girl. 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All our dreams of joy seem to veer in the right direction eventually. Well, if that's because you love me, maybe that's because I love me a little too.

0: You're listening to the Big City Orchestra. That was Why Do I Love? From the hits from the 20s. Big City Orchestra. We had a caller who said that we should get rid of the Ride Finder altogether. That was an interesting phone conversation. I myself love the Ride Finder, so I'm interested in the people's opinions, but I love the Ride Finder. The Big City Orchestra is pro Ride Finder. He said that, you know, back in the day you'd get 20, 30, 40 people calling, you know, and wanting rides or giving rides. And now we have the one fellow from Arlington, Virginia, who's going to the 7-Eleven, which was valid. He thought it was a joke. I disagree. I don't know. Okay, that was Why Do I Love? Coming up, we have The Man I Love, which is a favorite of mine. Also, is this also from the hits of the 20s? It might be. Anyway, you're enjoying Calyx and the Big City Orchestra. My name is Michael. Thank you for listening. I know you have your choice of radio stations on the FM dial, and we're just so pleased that you decided to spend an evening with us.
1: We still give out the big bags of peanuts.
0: You do?
1: Yes.
0: Really?
1: Not the little ones that certain airlines give.
0: That's good.
1: The big bags.
0: Big bags of peanuts.
1: And the big bag of peanuts for today is Big City Orchestra.
0: That's right, with the stripey packaging. Mm-hmm. And the clown.
1: And all fathers get a free alcoholic beverage, too.
0: Really?
1: Yes, for Father's Day.
0: Isn't that lovely? Well, thank you for that.
1: Yes. So back to the big bag of peanuts, Big City Orchestra.

0: That's a whole lot of space there.
1: All right, folks, there's your whole mess of Big City Orchestra, Community Calendar, Instant Chili and Pancakes. A few tracks from the KALX radio special tape, intro, Why Do I Love, excerpt, Michael's Big Bag of Peanuts, and Younger Than Springtime. And, yeah, that's about, that's that for that set. Just to let you all know that Big City Orchestra does have a show on Sheena's Jungle Room called Radio Trouble, Wednesday nights, 3 a.m. Eastern Standard Time. It's a pretty late show for Sheena's Jungle Room because we're usually off the air at midnight around here. Sometimes 6, sometimes midnight. But these boys are going to take it till 3 a.m. Radio Trouble, folks. They proudly proclaim their confusion flags fly, and God bless them for it. They're doing a better job of audio confusion than me. So all props to those guys. Be sure to check the links for that show. In the meantime, let's see what... Oh, yeah, this week's the whatever of Over the Edge. We got ourselves a show from 2006. It contains members of Big City Orchestra alongside Don Joyce, of course, Univac, Kate, Fertile, Cat, Scan, and Big City Orchestra. And you're going to have an hour of Bending Circuits, subtitle, The Death of Circuit Bending. Ain't that a nice reverse? Again, May 25th, 2006. And that's about it for me. We're halfway through the show. I get to shut up so you guys don't have to suffer through my stumbling and mumbling. Let's see. Oh, yeah. The one I'm going to play between now and then is a track from Boom Boom Crash from the Otis Fodder's late great Net label Comfort Stand Records. Yank as Whirl from the Boom Crash Crash album. And after that, I'm going to play one more track from the KALX radio special called Houdini Celebration. And God knows what I will play between now and then to fill this hour out. Then we make way for Otis Fodder's Friendly Persuasion. So the party does not end on Friday nights around here on Sheena's Jungle. Don't worry, Fodder is coming after this mess. In the meantime, that's a bit about it for me and my voice. The show will continue for another 90 minutes. So my thanks and apologies to DJ Georgie Girl, Otis, of course, Mr. Fab, Mark Time, Buddy, he's out there somewhere, Mike Rogers, get well out there, and that's it. And, oh, yeah, big thanks to Big City Orchestra. They're still making wonderfully confusing noise out there. Good day, good luck, because we sure as hell are going to need it. Bye, all.

Mind the music and the steps and where the girls be handing. Along more than we thought and long, the British were defeated. And Yankee Doodle was the monster with their suits repeated. Yankee Doodle, keep it up, Yankee Doodle, dandy. Mind the music and the steps. Up, go, three, four, up.

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0: Country and Western music.
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0: There are many kinds of music.

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1: Carl.
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3: It's over.
4: 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I just don't know which switch it is because they added this thing.
0: Put the.
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0: Well, now you have done it again. You unbroke the jungle room stream again, and now those fools placed Otis Fodder at the end of today's programming. Whomever they are, that means there will be no farting, no sneezing, and certainly no nose nuggets at the tail end of this crappy show. Just how radio isn't done, right, Oslo? Regardless, here comes that same old bonus crap. I might sneeze in one of those old OTE shows, but other than that, all remaining bodily noisy mistakes will have to be performed by Otis. Just with a French accent, by the way. And just remember, you haven't asked for it, but you certainly deserve it!
1: Good hello, and welcome to Over the Edge. I'm Izzy Isn't. And, some announcements first. Actually, Over the Edge is usually not on the first Thursday of every month. That's Barbara Goldman and Crack of Dawn. But next month, June, the 1st of June, Over the Edge will be on. Barbara is away. So Over the Edge will return, and we will return to our How Radio Was Done series on that show. Tonight, we are diverging from that series to bring you Circuit Bending here on Over the Edge. I have some guests in the studio. Univac, Kat, Das, Nina, and Feral Cat Scan are here, all involved with circuit bending. And we're going to, well, first, Mr. Univac, Mr. Das, what the hell is circuit bending?
2: Hi, Izzy. Circuit bending is, circuit bending is taking an electronic toy or other typically a battery-powered device, and opening it up, putting your fingers all over the